0: CSA Port, Prince, over.
1: Hems at CSA Serco.
0: Roger, you got the train coming on platform 6, that will be your Coburn service from platform 6, over.
1: That'll be the next one to leave, Fork 7, over.

0: base ran for road testing in Deer Salaam in 4012 is over.
1: Yeah, Ramford, that one's confirmed.

von Toban Kob, Berlin. This is Prince. Please be advised your 756 bird to Coburn having some issues in the city. We'll update you shortly. This is Prince out.

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1: 10, CSAP, 7,
0: Carrot. Roger, train on platform 1, will run express to Kennington, then all stops to Coburn. Can you please advise passengers over?
1: 1 on platform 5 is running express.

staff on Toban Coban Link, this is Prince. Your 756 Perth to Coban departed Perth, and it's running express to Kennington, then all stops to Coban. This is Prince out.

0: CSA Kennington, Kennington Pins, over.
1: Eglinton,
2: that was confirmed, mate.

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0: Lakeland South.

staff on Tobin Coburn Link. This is Prince, please be advised. Your 840 Coburn to Perth will start its runs from Kennington now. This is Prince out.

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0: 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They kind of swinging their fishing rod around, being a bit of a nuisance. Can you have a word with them for the safety as well?
1: Proceed, we're going to educate them.
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1: Where's Norman John, man?

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1: CSA Airport, CSA High Wycombe, you go ahead.
0: Can you check the train that's just come into you? Should be still on the platform. Passengers left a black bag containing passports. Over.

0: TSA. Airport Central, this is TSA. How are we?
1: TSA Airport receiving.
0: Can you please describe the bag?

0: CSA High Wycombe, CSA Airport. 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
1: It's a black bag with laptops inside.
0: That's correct, laptop inside.
1: I've got it, you're going to give to the driver.
0: Message received. Thank you, CSA. Hi, Wickham.
1: Phone car 4099, departure in just a minute. CSA Airport Central, did you copy lost?
0: Yes, message received. CSA High Wycombe. CSA Airport out.

0: Charlie, speak to you, Warwick, over.
1: Yeah, go ahead.
0: Can you please get cameras on near the toilet? We've got a weeper on site, over.
1: Yeah, it's not my...

0: calling to Helen Brook, over. Receiving, over. When you're ready, you can come over.
1: Helen Brook, trying to receive. Out.
0: Palatura, Helen. Whiteman Park, Helen Brook, over.
1: Whiteman Park receiving.

0: separat 4, separat 5, over.
1: Over.
0: Yeah, Roger, 921, Perth 2, Allen Brook will depart from platform 9, over.
1: Roger, I'm

0: Right, it's a Carl Wickham.
1: Go ahead.
0: Camera's platform, ESL 5, going to try to wake up my sleeper. The driver reported that he's been under train since Claremont, and he wants to be removed.
1: Yeah, roger.

0: Go ahead.
1: He wants to go to Fremantle. He managed to be awake, but probably going to be falling asleep again. I will contact Claremont.

0: say Clemens, you say Clemens, you say how we could. We're departing as we speak, door 5. We have a sleeper there. He's probably going to need some assistance to wake up when he gets to Clemens.
1: With the hat, black shoes, and a blue bag.
0: Roger.
1: Yeah, no worries. We'll keep an eye.
0: He states that he wants to go to Fremantle.
1: No problem. He was here and then he got out of the train, the terminating train, and got on to Perth-bound train. So not sure what happened there, but we'll keep an eye out.
0: Thank you. We'll see how we come out.

0: Can we have a camera in Kwinana on platform 2 going down the escalator? He just turned off the escalator and taking it down with his disabled support bicycle, I guess.
1: Yeah, stand by. So he's going down to the platform on a bicycle.
0: Base, this is Kwinana.
1: Yeah, did he say he's taking a bicycle down the escalator?
0: Base, this is Kwinana. It's not a bicycle, it's more of a handicap support. And he's going down on platform 2. I advise him not to do so. And he turned off the escalator and going down. I'm afraid that he's going to fall, but he's not listening. He's very abusive and racist towards me.
1: Copy that.

0: Any Delta near Quinana, Oscar 1.
1: Currently code 0 near Rockingham.
0: Yeah, Delta 9, Oscar 1. It's just a male with his mobility, scooter looking things that trying to work himself down the escalator. Pretty abusive. I'll let you know which direction it's heading to.
1: Roger that. Do you want us to wait at Rockingham or start rolling to Quinana?
0: Delta 9, just wait at Rockingham.
1: Roger.

0: Denai, Oscar 1. Looked like he's probably going to head towards Mandra. Train is about 5 minutes. If you have cam access, Quinana 115, you can see him currently.
1: Roger, we'll wait from that Rockingham.
0: Yeah, further to that, he turned off the escalator. Already told him not to go down that way, but he still do it.
2: Delta 15, we're just pulling into Quinana Station now. Are you still on the platform?
0: Yeah, Delta 15, if you're there, yes, he's still on the platform, platform

0: Delta 15 Oscar 1, just be aware as well that the lift wasn't working, so that's probably why that he's upset.
1: Chief, I think I've met this gentleman before at this very station.

0: CS, Armadale, Armadale, Prince, over.
1: Go ahead, Prince.
0: Armadale, just FYI, the train on platform 3 will held there for a few minutes until the Australian pass is over.
1: Yeah, I'll do that, thanks.
0: Thank you, Prince out.

0: One Delta 15.
1: Delta 15, Oscar 1 receiving.
0: Oscar 1, Delta 15, we're just going to ride this train down, this guy.
1: Yeah, roger, thank you.

0: Yeah, three, Oscar One.
1: And Oscar One.
0: Oscar One, can you give me a call, please?
1: Copy, stand by.

attention staff on Mandaline and Perth. Bull Creek lift is not functional at the minute. Passengers requiring lift at Bull Creek Station may have to make alternative arrangements. I repeat, Bull Creek Station lift is not functional at the minute. Passengers requiring lift at Bull Creek Station may have to make alternative arrangements. Thanks. Bull Creek out.

staff on Midland line, this is Prince. Please be advised, you're 10-11, Perth to Midland, left 9 late from Perth due to West Leaderville points issues, and it's currently at Glazebrook. This is Prince out.

0: 16 over.
1: Rev 16 Oscar 1, go ahead.
0: IC3 on a truck towards iPod. She has been arresting with passengers. Over.
1: Let me understand, an IC3 female being aggressive towards other patrons on a train towards Perth. What is your current location, please, and door number?
0: Space 16, the POI hopping off at Gosnell Station, door 1, over.
1: Roger, we'll have cameras up at Gosnell's.
2: Cannington, PTA 8 Street, over.
3: Cannington, TV 8 Street, go ahead.
2: Cannington, you have an IC6 lady on the way, regular traveller who requires assistance. Detraining and exiting the station, IC6 lady in a tan, fluffy jacket and blue jeans. And door 4, over.
3: Yeah, Roger, IC6 lady, door 4, requires assistance. Yeah, copy. Cannington,
1: Rev 16, space, go ahead.
0: She on the train, now heading to Seaford, door 1, over.
1: Yeah, Roger, we saw her stick her head out. We'll follow on that track. Delta 2, Oscar 1.
4: Oscar 1, Delta 2, just left Byford, heading to Armadale.
1: Yeah, Roger, we have an issue on a service that's just departed Gosnell's on the down. Apparently there's an IC3 female at door 1 who is being aggressive towards other patrons. If we could attempt to intercept that service, please.
4: To that, we'll meet that service at Armada.

0: Mandura. CS Mandura, this is PTA Midland, over.
1: Mandura receiving.
0: Can you please look for a lost property for a Samsung phone, S10, black old phone, cracked on the right hand side on the top. The next chain, please, can you have a look for the Samsung S10 phone, please?
1: Okay, look for black Samsung. Roger that.
2: Yeah, PTA Midland, this is PTA Kwinana. Over.
0: Kwinana, this is PTA Midland receiving, over.
2: PTA Midland, that phone that you're looking is in Kwinana, headed by the railway stop.
0: Thank you, Kwinana. I will let the passenger know that it's in Kwinana. Thanks a lot, everyone, and PTA Midland out.

0: Oscar 1, Rev 1, 6, over.
1: Rev 1, 6, Oscar 1, receiving, go ahead.
0: Yeah, I see 3 female stays. Just hop off at Camp Scott, the 1. Over.
1: Yeah, roger, received. We'll see if Delta can attend at some stage, depending if she remains in the area.

0: Delta 2, Oscar 1.
1: Come on, Delta 2, receiving.
0: Yeah, 2, what's your current location?
1: Delta 2, currently Armadale.
0: Yeah, Roger, I'll just get you to hang there for now. That female that was a problem on the previous service has alighted at Kelmscott, but she still seems to be hanging around. Maybe she'll board the next service in 8 minutes.
1: Roger, we'll hang around Armadale.

0: Perth assist. 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
1: Oscar 1, go ahead.
0: Yeah, guys. In your travels from control, island platform at MacIver, a rogue

Stockholm Fremantle line, this is Prince. Please be advised, you're 1039 Fremantle to Perth. Just left Fremantle, 7 late. This is Prince, sir.

0: is a female still smoking on the platform, might be heading towards God's knows. Over.
1: Yeah, Roger, and what's your location?
0: Kemp Scott train station, over. On the offside of the service.
1: So is she getting on the train with a lit cigarette?
0: Roger, she's smoking normal cigarette. Over.

0: got on the train with a lit cigarette?
1: I saw her probably trying to turn off the cigarette, but enter at the 6. Over.
0: So just to confirm, she turned her cigarette off before she got on the train?
1: Most likely. Over.

0: Delta 2, Delta 2, Oscar 1.
1: Oscar 1, Delta 2.
0: Yeah, you can disregard that previous job. She has now boarded an up service towards Cosmos.

0: CSA Claremont, CSA Claremont Prince, over. Roger, just FYI, your 1059 is coming first out of the siding and leaving before the Midland service, over.
1: Thank you.

0: Buffett, Whitfitz, Oscar 1.
1: Yes, CSA Whitfitz receiving, over.
0: Yes, CSA, just heard on the control channel, apparently we had a group of kids over the yellow line, and that's why the drivers brought that sort of service to a halt. If we can just please word them up to remain behind the yellow line for their own safety.
1: Yes, receiving.

0: Whitford's over.
1: Whitford, Oscar 1, go ahead.
0: I had a chat with those kids. I would advise them, looks like they're regulars. They are in the last KRS C series train departed Whitford, wearing all black towards Jundabow.
1: Yeah, we were monitoring. I think it was a bit of a overreaction from the driver, to be honest. Just the kids being silly.
0: This is received, thanks, Oscar 1, Whitford, sir.

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1: Go ahead, mate.
0: Code 01 on the Armadale line. We have Whiskey Tango's 9544 and 1042. 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
1: Copy that, Dapper 3. Have a good shift.

0: base for the Oscar One.
1: Oscar One, CSA Bayswater received fire alarm activation. Investigating now, over.
0: Yeah, Bayswater Chief Warden. Can you please check and let me know the locations, if you can locate and check if there's any fire or smoke in the office?
1: Yeah, Chief Warden, CSA Bayswater. Panel indicated tenancy 10. We can hear the alarm. We're investigating now. Over.
0: Yeah, Roger. I'll wait to hear back from you. Delta 4, if you're nearby, can you please attend to assist?
2: One Delta 4, East Perth area.
0: Delta 4, go on at this stage, I'm sure, just waiting for them to check.
2: Roger, we'll start heading towards Basel.
1: Warden, Chief Warden, CSA Bayswater, over.
0: Yeah, Warden, Bayswater, Chief Warden, receiving.
1: Chief Warden, CSA Bayswater, advising tenancy 10 being Leroy's, accidental activation, smoke from cooking equipment, over.
0: Yeah, Rogers, confirm this is accidental cooking equipment from the cafe, is that right?
1: Chief Warden, CSA Bayswater, that is correct.
0: Yeah, Roger, stand by. I'll give IT a call now. Delta 4, you can stand up.
2: Delta 4, received, Roger.

0: Warden at Bayswater, Chief Warden.
1: Chief Warden, Area Warden at Bayswater receiving, over.
0: Area Warden, Chief Warden, probably they will be attending, and once it's done, it ask your organized technician to reset it.
1: Yeah, Chief Warden, Area Warden, just confirming DFAS is attending, over.
0: Warden, Bayswater, Chief Warden, that's correct. DFAS is attending, if you can direct them to the location.
1: Chief Warden, Area Warden, Bayswater, receive. We will meet them and direct them to the area. Over.

0: Warden, Area Warden Bayswater, over.
1: Area Warden Bayswater, Chief Warden receiving.
0: Yeah, Chief Warden, Area Warden Bayswater. Just advising DFS do not have their key for the tenancy panel. They're sending one team back to go and get the key, over.
1: Yeah, Roger, thanks for the update. I'll wait for your update again.
2: One female went down the stairs towards the underpass wearing the white top jeans and playing the music. No ticket shown on request. Or
1: Roger, she went down the stairs, correct?
2: Correct, please.
1: Roger, we have that female on camera. Did you require transit officers to attend?
2: Transit officers already heading down towards underpass.

0: Yes, can you please confirm, is it the lift for underground or first?
1: Confirming, she's on the lift, just heading down to the platforms, the underground platform.

the underground, the speed female standing at the base of the escalator, currently in front of you.

0: Underground Escobar. You have two juvenile on the bike, one red top and one green top, and two more coming down for underpass. They've been riding through underpass and also the concourse. Have a word with them, please.
1: Is there a patient at Fairgate now?
0: Roger, there's two of them.

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1: Go ahead.
0: Top camera on platform number one towards the Yantip end. There's a one IC1 with a bike, and he's actually really, and some person who was complaining, he was threatening him as well.
2: Underground,
1: so she's not been educated. Underground is going to receive. Thanks for your help.

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1: Chief Warden, Area Warden Bayswater receiving.
0: Bayswater Chief Warden, no, just checking any updates from DFS.

0: Chief Warden, this is Area Warden Bayswater. They're confident that it's just cooking issue, but they're not going to declare it until they are able to check the panel. Over.
1: Yeah, Roger, received. Thank you. Just confirm that they're still coming back with the keys. Is that right?
0: Warden, Area Warden, that is confirmed. They are coming back with the keys for the Tennessee panel room. Over.
1: Yeah, Area Warden, Base Warden, Ship Warden, received. Thanks for the help. I'll be patient.

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1: Loud and clear, mate.
0: PT platform, over and out.

attention staff in Perth and Mandaluyong. Bull Creek Lift is back in action now. Bull Creek Lift is back in action now. Bull Creek out.

0: Delta 1, Oscar 1. Delta 1, Oscar 1, are you anywhere near Negish?
1: Delta 1, that's a negative, we're going to be a free metal.
0: Yeah, roger. Claremont, customer service staff, Oscar 1. Yeah, Claremont, we have a train currently at Shenton Park heading your way. Member of public call report a mail pass out on board. Railcar 237, as possible near the front.

0: 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Over.
1: Area Warden Base Order, Chief Warden, receiving.
0: Yeah, Chief Warden, Area Warden Base Order. DFS has declared false alarm 1156. I'll update ICO for other details. Over.
1: Yeah, Area Warden, Chief Warden, receive. DFS declared false alarm. Technician has been organized. They should be there within 2 hours.
0: Warden, Area Warden, Bayswater received. Love your work. Bayswater out.

0: Claremont.
1: Claremont, North Korean receiving.
0: Yeah, just a local intoxicated. He's awake, sitting up. Unsure of his location due to
1: Yeah, Claremont, Oscar 1, sorry you get cut off a little bit from there. Is this person heading towards Fremantle?
0: Yeah, he's on a service heading to Frio. He was aware he was at Claremont and wanted to stay on the service, but he's awake, picking up.
1: Yeah, Claremont, Oscar 1 received. Thanks for checking.

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0: 2, Delta 2, Oscar 1. Oscar 1, Delta 2, SC 4. Delta 2, SC 4. Are you able to meet the next down train? It should be pulling into you shortly.
1: Delta, we'll just pull in there.
0: A male with a white top, black cap, black backpack, track past at Mellington in front of the service. Climb over, pack and run across. If you can, deal with him, please.
2: Coordinator Perth, platform 6, this is Pins, over.
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2: 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That is a Fremantle train. 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That is a Fremantle service on platform 6. It is not your stadium special.
0: Delta 2 at C4 is a rail car 332. It should be around door 1 area.
1: Delta 2, we just pulled in. We're on the other side. We're not going to meet that train because of the closed pack gates.
0: Roger. See if you can head back towards Armadale and we'll keep you up to date.
1: Roger that. We'll just head to Camp Scott. Can you let us know if he gets off at C4?
0: He's still on board.
1: We tried to follow the train to Camp Scott.
0: Roger, thank you.

the two Oscar one, just give you a bit more description. His top is like a white top with a black black overall, black pants, black backpack, and a blue and white cap, medium to large build.

Delta 2 Oscar 1, the mail had hopped off the train. It's currently still on the platform.

0: Delta 2, Delta 2, Oscar 1. The male and his associates will cross to Denver Beachside across Albany Highway. You may be disregard. Camera Meddington 601 captured his trespass.
1: Oscar 1, Delta 2, roger that, disregarding.

0: CSA Claremont, CSA Claremont, Pins over.
1: Receiving.
0: Claremont, this is Pins, next one out of the sighting, got a lost property, over.
1: Do we have any more information about that?

0: CSA Claremont, Claremont, Prince, over. Roger, can you collect a lost property from the driver of the train on your platform now, over?
1: Already have.
0: Roger, thank you. Prince out.

0: that's first PDFM 67. Phone was up for Perth staff. Could you please intercept the lady on in the end of the pass back from 6 and 7 with a grey hoodie? She was allegedly threatening people on the train.
1: Staff, Perth staff, this is staff in the underpass. We'll intercept that lady.
2: Yeah, to the lady with the grey hoodie in the underpass, have you got any further description?
3: Perth staff, the woman with the grey lady is now up the escalator to platform 5, over.
4: Please, this is Zulu 1. Can you place the cameras on platform 5? The lady coming on the escalator?
2: Yeah, cameras are now up.
0: Guys, the lady was threatening people to stab them on the train, and I have a witness. I'm going to grab the details of us.
2: Platform 5, did you copy last?

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1: Base. Stop for me on the pass,
0: then. Yeah, did you copy last about threats to cause serious harm?
1: I'll relay that to these officers.
0: Just for your guys' information, the threat was to stab, so she may well have a sharp on her.

0: platform 67 PO or customer service, please keep the victim there and obtain all the information required.
1: Oscar 1, she is not a victim, she is the witness, and I have got her details.
0: Yeah, Roger, do we know where the victim or potential victim is?
1: There is no specific potential victim. There was a general threat of harm.
0: Yeah, Roger. Any TO can attend 67 and also speak to the witness, please.
1: Oscar 1, PDF from 67, the witness went down the escalator towards the underpass. I see one female and she had a pinkish hoodie.
2: Confirm, witness is no longer with you.
1: Negative, witness is not with me and I have the details, contact details, address and name, etc.
2: So you have collected details?
1: Yes, I have.

0: Delta 4, Delta 4, what's going on?
1: Delta 4, Seeming Oscar 1.
0: Delta 4, Oscar 1, are you guys in the vicinity of Guildford?
1: Oscar 1, Delta 4, currently on MIDI.
0: Yeah, Roger, just in relation to a self-harm incident, if you can give me a call, I'll give you more information.
1: Roger, Oscar 1, darling.

0: This is Warmbra, over. Andrew receiving. Manager, are you in the office for a phone call, over?
1: Go again? I didn't hear that.
0: Roger, mate, I'll give you a dial again.

0: Delta 4, it's going.
1: Oscar 1, Delta 4.
0: Yeah, Delta 4, Oscar 1. The location's is near Bushmead Road, 99 Bushmead Road. So it will be the crossings further away from, there's a train track that follow further away from our track. But if you saw anything, can you please let me know?
1: Yeah, Roger, Oscar 1, we're leaving with it soon.

0: platform 67 transit officers, Oscar 1.
1: Oscar 1, receiving.
0: Yeah, platform 67 TOs, can you give a call, please?

Central Butler, this is Joseph, over. Joseph Butler, this is Joseph. Coming heading towards Yanchep. Can you please have a look in the front carriage? Over.

0: 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This is Jim.
1: On the next service coming into back the station with the bag, front service, front of the service. Back around.

0: 10 last take this back to the rubber. Yeah, roger. Check the service, nothing is found.
1: Sorry about that, this is a journalist. You said the package not found?
0: Yeah, that is affirmative, nothing is found.
1: Thank you so much, Butler.

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1: PTA underground, CS underground, go ahead, over.
0: Please come up at the concourse, I need your assistance, over.
1: On my way.

0: request, can I have a camera on Western Concourse underground? Over.
1: Yes, stand by. Staff in the underground, call it for cameras. Do you mean Western Fairgate?
0: The guy with the blue jumper and blue.
1: Roger, at the Fairgate. Cameras are up.

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1: Oscar 1.
0: 03, Oscar 1, when you have a chance, can you please call me?
1: Wait now.

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0: Are you CNC Gotham?
1: Go ahead, Mike. CSA Gosnells, go ahead.
0: There's a trespasser when the boom gates are down. He just crossed through on the road on the bicycle. He's on up service, boarded now into two. A guy with the blue jacket, a grey shirt.
1: So confirm clear of the pairway. CSA Gosnells base.
0: Steering base.
1: So confirm trespasser clear of the pairway.
0: Confirm the heat support of the service.

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1: Go ahead.
0: It's platform one, midway, just as far the lift. Have a IT3 female, red hoodie, black trousers, hat attached to behind. Having a wooden implement in the hand, I'm not sure, probably needs to be monitored.
1: Yeah, cameras are up. Delta 2 Oscar 1, your current location.
2: Delta 2 at Spyford.
1: Yeah, roger, disregard. Yeah, Delta 2, if you have access to camera, Gosnell 004 for the trespasser. We're still tracking that train. If you can't get him, if you can, please do an AR and follow, please.
3: Delta 04.

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0: 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I think she boarded that last service over on the up.

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0: SJ, job number, when you're ready.
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0: Yeah, underground 52278, 52278. They gave an ETA of about 10 minutes.
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0: Can I have a count of IC3 Juvies? They pick timetables from the rack and throwing on the bus interchange, and before that they pick it up as well and then align the timetables.
1: Roger.
0: Bravo 6, can I have a camera, platform 1 and 2, door 2?
1: Yeah, what station, mate? Yeah, stadium, standby.
2: Cameras are up and ready, stadium.

0: Stadium, that's him.
1: Space Underground.
2: Go ahead, mate.
1: Cameras on the wheelchair going up the escalators at the Murray Street end from the platform up to the concourse, over.
2: Roger, stand by.
3: Oscar 1, SAT, K-12.
4: Yep, Bravo, thanks. Oscar is deep.

Thanks, guys. I realize you're busy, but just gonna have a chat.

0: 8-bit, CFA Gosnell, clear and clear the cameras, the good spot, the service.
1: Yeah, copy. Delta 2, Oscar 1.
2: 1, Delta 2, receiving at Armadale.
1: Yeah, Delta 2, perfect. We just got a call from a train driver. A passenger behind his driver cab causing disturbance, and the rail car 3-4 and 1-4. Can you greet that train when it arrived, please? The train just left, come, Scott. Delta 2, Oscar 1, we don't have description of the persons. If you can just clarify that with driver.
0: CSC Gosnells. Did you get my last? Did you clear the cameras?
1: I did indeed. Clear.
2: Yes. Hey, underground.
1: Go ahead.
2: Do you happen to have an ETA on this ambulance?
3: Yeah, underground. They gave me an ETA of 10 minutes, and that's all I had for you at the time, which was probably 15 minutes ago now, so, I don't know.
2: Okay.
1: Yeah, further to that, Murray Street, if you give SJA a call and quote your SJA number, they'll be able to give you a more precise time.
2: Okay.

0: yes, airport, Prince, over.
1: Hertz, receiving,
0: good. Roger, can you please collect a lost property on platform 7, Claremont service, over.
1: Claremont service coming in with lost property, platform 7, Roger.
0: QCS airport, Prince out.
1: Hertz, one over.
2: I received the last
1: message. Over. Just thanks, Lena.

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Are you going to speak to a driver regarding this mail causing disturbance?

0: Delta 2, Armadale, you can clear your cameras.
1: Copy.
0: Delta 2, we just checked the plane and talked to the driver. We can't find the person.
1: Yeah, Roger. Thanks for checking. I'll pass it on to Naval Control.

0: by underground. That male is going to be taken to Royal Perth Hospital.
1: Roger. Have you got an arrival time for our records?
0: 14:09.

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1: Perth staff, go ahead.
0: Info centre duress has been activated. If you can check it out, looks like a male might be giving the staff a hard time.
1: See that.

0: cameras are up.
1: First off, you can clear cameras, one monitor.

0: stop. All Perth SS, Oscar 1.
1: 1 Perth stop.
0: Yeah, Perth stop, Oscar 1. We have a medical emergency leaving Leederville now. We'll arrive at platform 9. We'll bet lead car set. Can you guys attend SS?
1: Copy that. We got any additional information of what the medical is?
0: Perth stop, Oscar 1. I don't have that information. It's just a female experiencing medical emergency. Lead car set, if you can meet at platform 9. The train will come into platform 9.
1: See that, we'll make our way.

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1: 1, Delta 2, disregard.

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1: One, go ahead.
0: 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Just got the updated information. The female, as you hop off a little view with her family, you may disregard.
1: Disregarding.

0: Delta 13, Delta 13, Osgoon.
1: Doing, receiving.
0: Delta 13, Oscar 1, are you guys near Butler?
1: Amy, Eglinton.
0: Yeah, Roger, I may need your assistance at Butler. There's someone holding the door and causing the door to malfunction. I currently need the driver of the train holding there and trying to fix it.
1: I will be about 10 hours.
0: Roger, thank you. I'll keep you up to date.

0: Butler Base.
1: This is Butler, over.
0: Yeah, have we got a description of the potential suspect for this door hold?
1: Yeah, okay. What's it look like, mate?
0: That's what I'm asking you.
1: I didn't see it, sorry.
0: Roger.
2: Railway Base, Echo 1, bookmarked on Butler 202.

0: Keith A. Clarkson, Clarkson, Sydney East, Buffalo Robin.
1: Clarkson receiving, go ahead.
0: Yeah, roger, that's the upservice, the upservice just departed Buffalo. Door number 7 is isolated, so can you please advise passengers?
1: Yeah, roger. Have they got a sticker on the door?
0: Yes, that's affirmative.
1: Yeah, roger, receive that. Clarkson out.

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0: We have VIP Penny at door number. She is coming to Coben Central and she needs to change a train to go to Rockingham. Please help her when she arrives there.
1: Go again with your message, please. You were broken.
0: You have VIP Penny at door number 3. She needs to go to Rockingham.
1: Door 3. Message received.

0: Sir Fremantle. Can I have cameras at a female toilet? Transits of a female coming out of the toilet. Over.
1: Yes, number.
2: CSA, CSA, sir. This is platform 558. We actually did a phone in that the lady's collecting. Over.
0: CSA Fremantle, did you hear last?
1: Yeah, roger. Stumper.
3: CSA Fremantle, Perth Assist.

0: CSA Fremantle, Fremantle Pheasant Season.
1: The first, if you're looking for that phone, it has been found on the service. PDA Fremantle, over.
0: Yeah, received. Are you able to keep it there? We're going to send the mail on a train.
1: Affirmative, we will strip it and they can just collect it once they arrive. Over.

0: Bayswater base.
1: Air base, this is Bayswater.
0: There was an accident. Roger, that was the Western Concourse toilet address.
2: Just confirming, accidental activation.
0: Yeah, thanks.

0: Sorry, Delta 3, stop at the holding cell. Sorry, can one of you please come to assist with this lady's property?
1: On my way. First off, platform 9.
2: It's receiving.
1: First off, platform 9, could you come over for customer service, please? Over.
2: Staff in the hotel, we're about to escort you to the back of the pod, over.
3: Roger, thank you.

0: base. This is PTA General Op, over.
1: Go ahead.
0: Base, could I have cameras on the northern end near the shopping center? There are approximately 15 IC3 juveniles giving General Op security a hard time, and they're all now on our property, over.
1: Roger, cameras are up.
2: Bravo 9, Echo Base.
3: Yeah, Joondalup, oh yeah, I can see you heading there now. They're just still kind of age appropriate, a whole group of them.

0: Bravo 9, this is Echo Base.
1: Echo 1, Echo 2, go.
2: Yeah, mate, could you do us a favour and please send some staff to the access gate of the parking compound? We've got a comp tech there who needs to be let out.
1: Roger.

0: Jude Law. Hey, Jude Law. Jude Law, can you tell us which one hit this kid that's near the fair go?
1: Yeah, Shane, did you say hit this kid at the fair gates? We didn't see that. We'll have a review and get back to you.
0: Yeah, where they're all standing now, near the no shopping trolley sign, apparently they hit this kid with a white jumper near the fair gates.
2: So the male that hit him, IC3, rat's tail, black t-shirt, black shorts, black shoes, and then a man bag of some description.
0: You can pretty much describe every single IC3 in front of me. Anything else?
2: One at the back with a stick. Yeah, one at the back with the stick heading towards the umbrella. Oh,

0: go ahead.
1: Base Delta 3, we are going code 03 to Perth Watch House. Time being 1453, kilometres being 82768. Female offender on board, apologies.
0: Roger, female on board, receive that, thanks, Delta 3.
2: Jindalup, I've bookmarked the assault on 206.
0: Thank you.
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4: Go ahead.
3: Base, come out, cameras up on the Burswood end of platform 5 and 6 on the stairs. Just had a juvenile fall down, over.
4: 5 and 6, Dambo.

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0: arrived at Perth Watch House, time being 1459, kilometres being 82769, still one female offender on board. Over.
1: Roger, thanks, Delta 3.

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0: Mayland, Oscar 1. 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He bought a door 5. Open channel, close place. 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
1: Door 5.
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1: Delta 6, go ahead.
0: Delta 6, going 01, Yankee, flying with contango 9295, 9239. Plate number 494 with Delta 6 mobile phone, over.
1: Thanks, mate. Delta 6, have a good shift.
0: Thanks, mate. Delta 6 out.
1: Airport, Oscar 1.
2: Airport receiving, go ahead. We have fire alarm here at airport.
3: Yeah, area warden, chief warden, I just got a call from ICO. The room 69 near the staff room, platform west. Can someone please check around the stations, make sure no fire, no smoke, and also report back.
2: Checking.
4: Chief Wolf, this is Area Wolf Airport. Someone's now going to check, and I'm in the FCC.
5: Roger, thanks for that.

0: Mayland.
1: Mayland, that's good one.
0: Yeah, we tried to meet that person, but he's left the station.
1: Yeah, Roger, thank you.

0: Fraktion aus Kommando.
1: Go ahead, airport.
2: Oscar 1 airport, we can smell the smoke and yes, there is something with the machine inside the office, platform office.
1: Roger, if there is smoke at this stage, get the station evacuated, please. Roger, thank you. Transits at airport, did you receive?
3: Yes, redirect. I'll go up. Pulling into evacuation, over.

0: this is Tango 54 at Dunlop. If you have cameras at the northern end, you can cancel. Just keep them down at the southern end with the PLF, please.
1: Roger, thanks, Captain.
0: Delta 12.
1: Delta 12, was it? Go ahead.
2: Delta 12, plugging on, going code 1 on the Armadale line. We have radio 9493 and 9514. We're in fleet 507 and I have 12 sign. Over.
1: Roger, thanks, Delta 12. Joondalup, Oscar 1. Joondalup, Oscar 1. Joondalup, Oscar 1. We're just tracking this two male, red hair, and backpack. Shopping security called Wei Paul and saying that he picked up a samurai sword and currently tucked in his jumper and his pen. He just walked past the faggot now.
0: Roger the southern end. Tango 54, can you come down the southern end platform? Joondalup, 254, receiver coming down.
3: Yeah, Joondalup, no hat is the one that has it concealed.
1: Yeah, Joondalup, Oscar 1, just acknowledge if that's a real age weapon or not.
0: I believe it's one without the hat.
1: Chief Warden,
0: Warden Air Force, over.
1: Hey, that's the guy, Joondalup, left hand,
3: lad. Inform you, mate, I'm in the primary fire control center now waiting for the fire, over.

Attention staff at the airport line, please be advised train services have been cancelled between Bayswater and High Wycombe. Buses are currently being organised at this stage. Pins out.

0: fire warden to airport staff.
1: Yeah, Chief Warden, this is Area Warden, Airport OC.
2: Airport OC.
0: Area Warden at Airport, just let us know when the evacuation is complete. Roger, two call signs at once. Area Warden at Airport, go again.
1: Yeah, Chief Warden, Area Warden. I'm just waiting for one transit officer to clear his train coming in over.
0: Roger, received, and if someone can keep an eye out for all details.
1: Roger, I'm at the...
0: Roger, thank you. Can you also advise us when they're on site?

Staff at Bayswater, any staff at Bayswater that are free, this is Penn's. Any trains going towards High Wycombe will be terminating if you could detrain those services in South.

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1: Go ahead, Delta 5.
0: Roger, base Delta 5 logging on 01 on the Antip line, Whiskey Tango's 9235 9238, Fleet 390, contact Lot 5 Mobile, over.
1: Thanks, Delta 5, receive loud and clear, have a good shift.
0: You, 5 out.
2: Transit officer on the platform at the airport, this is Area 1 Airport, over.

0: Airport from Chief Firewood. Go ahead.
1: Astro Chief Firewood. I was trying to contact the transit officer on the platform to make sure the platforms are clear. Over.

0: 1042. Transit officer on the platform at Airport Area Ward, over.
1: Area Warden, this is Airport 2, I'm at Skybridge, sorry, and there is no train coming in the tunnel, no one on the platform.
0: Yeah, roger that. Can you please exit via the way to the staff rendezvous point, please?
1: I'm on my way, Airport out.

0: CST Perth, Kennington, over. CST Perth, receiving, over.
1: This way, get cameras up at the platform on the shelter, please. I see three now with an umbrella.
2: Cosmo, stand by.
0: Kennington, CST Perth, receiving, over.
3: Airport Central, Echo Bay. Yeah, you have a male that's just entered the concourse level now. Yeah, just advising you, there's someone on your concourse.
0: Yeah, roger that.
4: Cosmos, we didn't call any cameras.
2: Roger, Cosmos, Spurs went by, cameras are up.
0: This is Kennington, I got Sajab coming to you in door one. They just departed Kennington, over.
5: Sajab, door one, service is departing Kennington, CSA Perth.

0: fire warden to staff at airport.
1: Chief Warden, Area Warden Airport.
0: Yeah, Area Warden, I don't want any staff to go in there. If they could advise DFES to go retrieve that mail.
1: Yeah, they'll
2: any call sign for a name check, where's the staff?

0: Byford, Oscar 1. Byford, Oscar 1. The train is pulling in your platform 2 now. Can you please clear the train and not letting anyone board that train until further notice from Network Control?
1: Receive no one on the train to platform 2.
0: Yeah, Roger, just make sure no one board that train as well.

0: Fremantle base.
1: Go ahead.
0: Yeah, we're going to clear on that now. It's a waypole matter. We've got a couple of jobs on.
1: Don't want to bother you. You clear, thanks.

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1: 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Delta 15, go ahead.
0: Delta 15, logging on 01, Poly Global Link with Whiskey Tango 9271, 9025, 3509, and contactable on 15 small world, over.
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1: Roger, Delta 9, Fleet 501, have a good shift.
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0: Bay, Delta 3.
1: Receiving, go ahead.
0: Delta 3, we are now leaving Perth Watch House. No offender on board. Time being 1541. Kilometres still being the same.
1: Thank you, Delta 3.

0: we're clear on the juvenile. Just keep cameras on us for this paypal, please.
1: Thank you. We'll keep cameras up.
2: Fairswood, you get clear. Thank you.
1: Roger, clear, Fairswood.

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1: Saving.
0: You know, the first bus will be arriving between 20 to 25 minutes at airport, over.
1: Roger, thank you. In town.

0: 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Bye. Base, just for some extra context, I don't know if you've been told, but we bookmarked Joondalup 204 at 1525 when the kid retrieves the samurai sword from the bush.
1: Roger.

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0: 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Off at Lakeland, Lakeland Bike.
1: Lakeland's receiving.
0: Roger, Lakeland. We just had a toll address go off there in your foyer. If you could please check that out.
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1: Area Warden Airport, over.
3: Roger, received information from ICO that room P10 staff office has indicated a fire alarm as well. It went off at the same time, but I'm only just getting this information now.
1: Right, we'll go and take a look.

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1: Horseshoe 2, stand by. Horseshoe 2, base, cameras are up.
0: Delta 2, go ahead.
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0: Delta 1, going 01, cement line, Whiskey Tango 9114, 9118, fleet 602, and one small valve.
1: Thanks, Delta 1. Have a good shift.
0: Thanks, base. One out.
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3: Area Warden, Airport. Warden, over.
4: Chief Warden, receiving.
3: Yeah, the fire engines have deemed it now. They're just going to reset the panel. Their advice is to get the engineers out to have a look at the panel, thanks.
4: Roger, received. If you can do a double take, call the ICO and advise as well, and I'll do the same.
3: What's that?
5: November 1, this is Route 223, requesting a name check, over.

0: please. Rev 94, you can clear Horseshoe Bridge 2.
1: Roger, clear Horseshoe. Airport line from Chief Fire Warden, advising that the area at airport has now been cleared and trains will now resume. Chief Area Warden at airport, did you receive?
2: Roger, Chief Warden, Area Warden received. All staff, airport staff, please return to the station, over.

0: Roger.
1: Yeah, Roger.
0: First draft, posture to receiving.
2: Fine, Travis.

0: First off,
1: can you come out to the foyer? I've got an untended bag out front of the station.
0: Roger, receive, I'm aware.
2: Junlop, cameras up, Southern Fairgates. Junlop, cameras are up.

0: Brooklyn stop. Brooklyn stop. This is BTA Stadium. Over.
1: Stadium, Bull Creek staff receiving.
0: Bull Creek staff, just want to check if the lifts are operating at the station. Over.
1: Bull Creek, yes. It's currently platforming on the up platform. What do you need? Over.
0: Could you repeat your last message, over?
1: Yes, it is currently platformed on the up platform.
0: Bull Creek staff, there's only one lift at Bull Creek. I just want to check if Bull Creek lifts are operating, over.

0: 1, Oscar 1, Sierra 5.
1: Sierra 5, go ahead.
0: Oscar 1, Sierra 5 is advising Juno Lux Bath and Bravo Whiskey.
1: Roger, thanks for that. If you can give us a call with details.
2: Great staff, this is PTA Stadium. Did you receive my last message? Over.
0: PTA Stadium, yes. The lifter, Bull Creek, is operating.
2: Thank you, Bull Creek staff. Message received. Stadium out.

0: start at Byford, Byford, Oscar 1.
1: Byford receiving.
0: Byford, just be advised, train control's given us a call. The train that's on platform 1 is your next one out. They've had to get the driver to change ends, but platform 1 is going to be your next one out. Did you receive?

0: off at Sterling, Sterling from Oscar 1.
1: Oscar 1, 55 at Sterling, receiving.
0: Roger, White Pole has given us a call in regards to a person at risk at your station. Caller of the Sun is at Sterling Station and may be getting harassed by some people. The mother is attending the station, but the PAR has a heart conditions, mental health conditions. He is dark skin, tall, grey beard, and he is possibly very confused. If you can check it out for us, I'm not sure whereabouts on the station he is.
1: Yeah, received that. We're going to have a wander around and see if we can locate him.
0: Roger, the name is Paul Edward Morrison, born in 68. And he is a POI of Serious Offenders Squad as well.
1: Yeah, receive that. Stand by.

0: one base. Who are we looking at?
1: Group of females and kids on platform 5 going towards the train. None of them have a valid ticket.
0: Roger. 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
1: One one
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0: 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Next tank surface 24 refusing. 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
1: 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Cameras up, please.
2: Roger, cameras are up, better.

0: Hospital 1, Hospital 1, this is Western Dean. Are you available for name check?
1: Sorry, Bradford Dean, unavailable for a name check at this time.

0: Kunana base.
1: Receiving.
0: Yeah, Kunana base. There's a passenger with a pram on the platform, and she needs some assistance for getting upstairs because the lift is not working, as you're probably aware.
1: Roger, we'll see what we can do.

0: 03 from Joondalup train stations, Perth Watch House, time being 1640, kilometres are 2957, one male offender on board.
1: Delta 5, received all that, thank you. And we have your pod beat up.
0: Yeah, received.

0: staff at Jude Lab from Oscar One.
1: All right, Oscar One.
0: Roger, if you could give us a call, please.

0: 3, Delta 3, Oscar, location.
1: 1, Delta 3, receiving.
0: Yes, Delta 3, what's your location, please?
1: O Street Station.
0: Roger, stand by. Delta 2, what's your location?
1: Oscar 1, Delta 2. We're just near Thornley at the moment.
0: Roger, would I be able to get you to go to Austin Ave crossing? And train control has reported drivers have seen a few kids hanging around behind the barriers there, possibly going onto the Purway.
1: Oscar 1, Delta 2 receive. We'll head to Austin Avenue now.
0: Roger, thank you.

0: supervisor, platform 2, stadium. This is Pins. Over.
1: PTA at the stadium receiving. Go ahead.
0: Roger that. The Australind will stable there. At least two services will go through platform 2 before it departs.
1: Message received. Australind will be staying on platform 1. PTA stadium out.

0: ACA Platform 2 Stadium. This is Penns, over.
1: ACA on Stadium Platform 1 2 receiving. Go ahead, Penns.
0: Could you please see the Australian driver and ask him to contact control, over?
1: Message received. PTA, stadium out.

0: Avenue. We've not sighted anything. Do you by chance have any more information as to which way the kids were?
1: Negative. The information was given that they were behind a barrier.
0: Steve, we've not sighted anything and a train's coming through now at normal speed.
1: Roger, thank you. Transit's attending Barrack Street. This POI is standing on top of the bridge there at the North Bridge end.
0: Barrack Street.
1: Roger, he doesn't seem to be a PAR. He just might be a nuisance.

0: Oscar 1, this is Perth Event Transit Zulu 1. Do you want us to attend the scene?
1: That's a negative. The person has been instructed to go down to get down by transit and complied.
0: Copy that, Oscar 1.
2: Cameras at the phone box, please.
3: Rio, stand by. Cameras are up on the female. Yep, cameras are up.

0: Victor 2, Delta 2 from Oscar 1.
1: One, Delta 2.
0: I just had another call from NCO, another train driver's reported two kids, probably about 8 years old, on the down lane. They are throwing rocks at the trains.
1: Yeah, roger that. Do you by chance have a location that we might be able to tend to?
0: Just stand by.

0: 2, Delta 2, Sierra 2. It's usually around Stafford Street, I think it is. Have a look around that area.
1: Sierra 2, Delta 2, receive. We'll have that now.
2: Delta 2 from Oscar 1.
1: 1, Delta 2.
2: Just the train controller's waiting for the next train to pass for more information, but they've advised that the POIs are on the footpath on the down main side. Stand by, I'll get more information when the next train goes through.
1: See, thank you.

0: place, Delta 5.
1: Go ahead, Delta 5.
0: Base, Delta 5, just advising, we've arrived at Perth Watch House. Time was 17.05, kilometres 2983, one male offender still on board.
1: What did that receive?

0: Kennington, stop at Kennington, PSA, por favor.
1: Receiving, go ahead.
0: Kennington, mobile team, PSA is up. He's on door 5, services departing, por favor.
1: FF Kennington, go ahead with your message again.
0: Yeah, Kennington staff, mobility impaired, Shahzad. He's on door 5, services departing Perth. Need your assistance at Kennington, over.
1: FF Kennington, roger that.

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1: 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This is CSS 67 in Perth. 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
2: Stop at Midland Base. We've got two calls about a naked man on your platform getting off and on the train. Details are sketchy, but if you could attend the platform and just see what you can see, what happened to look as well, we'll let you know. But we've got two calls about him.
3: Have a look.
4: Yeah, Midland Star from Oscar One. Also came from the train driver behind the driver's cab. Train's about to depart, but I've asked the train control to hold that train until you check it out.
5: Roger, the Oscar One. The train just left the platform, but I'll have a look on the platform.
6: Fire message, Simon L.
5: Oscar One, Midland, FYI, train just left the platform.
4: Roger, thanks for that.
7: Oscar One, Delta 4, we'll pass it out when it gets to Sir Guildford.
4: Roger, thanks, Delta 4. Yeah, Delta 4, the driver says that he's he told the bloke off and he put his clothes back on. But just check on his welfare, please.
1: Please, Warwick. Platform 5 and 6, CSS 67, over.
0: DJ Stadium 5-6 receiving, over.
1: Coburn, Tony, Coburn Service, just left Perth. Recheck around door 7, 8 and 9 for a child jacket. Over.
0: Yeah, 5-6 Stadium received. I'll check door 7, 8 and 9. Over.
4: Thanks, Delta 2.
2: Go ahead, Warren.
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2: Warren, base cameras are up.

0: 7, CSA 67, this is Perth Stadium 5-6, over.
1: 7, over.
0: We just had a Coburn Central service that just left from Stadium. We checked door 7, 8 and 9. There was no jacket found. Over.
1: Thank you for your effort, CSA 67 out.

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1: Base Delta 4 Guildford, cameras platform 1. Just going to suss out what's going on here.
2: Roger, you'll have cameras Delta 4. Further info, we believe he's on the rear set.
0: Anyone available for an in-check? This is Warwick.

0: Squad. This is Roy for an engine.
1: He's a bit busy on the phone. Sorry, Warwick.
2: Warwick, Yancher, if you get my personal call, I'll log in.
0: Yeah, Roger.

0: sites, Delta 5.
1: Delta 5, go ahead.
0: Yeah, base, Delta 5, clear of Perth Watch House. Time being 1730, nil offender on board.
1: Clear at 1730, thanks Delta 5.

0: refer to base a week, you're looking at anyone there?
1: You've got transit officers in between Horseshoe 1 and Horseshoe 2 talking to, I believe, an IC3 male with a black coat on, big Nike tick on the back.
0: Roger.
2: Stop at Mayland. Mayland. Oscar 1.
3: 1 Mayland.
2: Hey Lance, can you check out an airport train that's coming through your station? Railcar 5072, a passenger's reported four juveniles behind the driver's cab vaping. Can you check that out for us?
3: Roger that, Oscar 1. We'll check it out.
2: Thank you.

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0: 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Just checking out the airport train for Vegas.
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0: One, Maylands. Go ahead, Maylands. Straight those kids, they're sitting up right now, behaving, they were sprawled across the floor. Sure, thank you.

0: Cameron is on the concourse near the shopping centre side at the main entrance.
1: The staff, could you please come to platform 2C, series doors near the back of the train, please. Over.
2: Yeah, Butler, could you just go again? Did you say concourse whereabouts?
1: Platform.
0: The main entrance on the Woolworth side.
1: Could you speak to her?
2: Roger, Butler, cameras are up.
1: Car, series.
3: Underground staff on the way over.
4: Hey, Salvador, we're clear here, thanks.
2: Thanks, Salvador, we're clear.

0: to Code 12. We may have to transport him to the Perth Watch House because we can't identify him.
1: Yeah, we'll pass it on, Delta 4. We got you at the pod. We'll pass it on to Shifty.
0: Appreciate you, Dad.

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1: Staff at Bayswater, Bayswater, Oscar 1.
2: Oscar 1, Bayswater receiving.
1: Bayswater, can I get you to attend bus stand number 2? You're looking out for TP4044, Route 41. Bus driver's reporting a elderly female on board who might be a welfare check.
2: Bus stand 2, 4044, over.
1: Roger, thank you.

0: 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Can I get cameras up at Fairgate Point, please? IT3, threatening to throw a brick at us.
1: Stand by, Ellenbrook.
2: Echo 1, Echo 2.
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1: Echo 2, Echo 1, can you just repeat your loss? Your transmission was slightly broken.
0: Roger. I think the train on the platform to Byford is going to open up and it's going to solve the issue.

0: Alan Brooke. If there's any possibility, you might be able to get a screenshot of old mate who picked up that brick and sent, let me know the camera number. Thank you.
1: Yeah, Roger, we'll try. 04 from Oscar One.
2: 04 receiving.
1: At your convenience, can you give us a call, please?

0: 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Same place.
1: Yes, sorry, last call. So can you go again?
0: Start last cameras in the bus bay again, please.
1: Stand by, Butler.

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1: Cameras in the bus interchange, please. Stand one. Stand by. Cameras up at O Street.

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1: Received.

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1: Squad, Molly, stop the city.
0: Morley from bus security, bus 950 route, TP 3306 at bus stand 11. Female on board there refusing to leave.
1: Roger that, we'll meet that one.

0: Molly Station. 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
1: Roger, Molly, you have cameras.

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1: Delta 7, can you ring the Delta 7 phone, please? Delta 7 out.

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0: DSFO. Can you please attend platform 89 for a lost property? Solo?
1: Yeah, Roger. I'm on my way. DSFO, sir.

0: Molly, can I please get cameras at platform 1? Sorry, then.
1: Please stand by. Molly, base cameras are up.

0: 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Can I get a camera up over here?
1: Horseshoe 1, stand by.
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0: Coconut, Horseshoe 1.
1: I'm sitting at cameras. Two IC3 individuals from Horseshoe 1. Apparently they're making their way to Platform 8, I believe.
0: We'll have a look in the underpass.
2: The transit officers are already following them.

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1: Base, start from me on the pass, received. You can probably clear.
2: Roger, we'll clear.

0: Perth, we finally figured out where those POIs went from Horseshoe 1. They're on platform 6-7. Looks like they might be walking back down to the other parts. There's like two lighter grey jumpers and one smaller guy in all black.
1: Received. 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
0: Just on the escalator now, going to the underpass. You'll have cameras if you make a test.

0: Perth Watch House. Kilometres being 259909. Time being 18:30. 1 mile offender still on board.
1: Roger, receive that. Thank you, Delta 4.

0: Starfoc, Coburn, Coburn, Oscar 1.
1: Oscar 1, this is Coburn receiving.
0: Yeah, Coburn, CAT jobs come in for your station. It says the incident occurred at 18:15. Female is abusing her 4-year-old daughter at the entrance of Coburn Station. Female may be IC3, child is about four years old. No other description given, but there is a pram.
1: Yeah, copy that, Oscar 1. We'll go have a look.
0: Roger, thanks for that. If you can get back to us.
2: Coburn, Coburn, Tango 75. If you need assistance, let us know. We'll get on the next train.

0: Say, please.
1: Butler, Bay, stand by. Butler, Bay, cameras are up.
2: Base Delta 4, just checking you have pod footage.
1: Delta 4, unfortunately, we don't.
2: Received.

0: Butler Base, is there a person there that we're watching specifically, or just a large group?
1: We're walking across the zebra crossing now.
0: Yeah, cameras are up on the group.

0: Echo 1, Bravo 8.
1: Yeah, Bravo 8, we're good to lock up the Western Concourse, please.
0: He's locking up the Western Concourse.

0: Bosco Lodge in Southern.
1: Coburn, go ahead.
0: Yeah, we had a look at the main entrance and the busway. Everything seems fine in here.
1: Roger, thank you.

0: Delta 6, Delta 6, Oscar 1.
1: Oscar 1, Delta 6.
0: Roger, Delta 6, you're at Sterling.
1: Confirmed.
0: Roger that. Can you meet the next train coming in from Glendalough? Train drivers report that someone has set off the emergency alarm for one of the doors, trying to open one of the doors at Glendalough station. The driver's unable to determine who the person was, but if you could just talk to the driver, see what he wants done.
1: Roger.

0: going on squawk, Delta 6.
1: Go ahead, Delta 6.
0: Yeah, the driver reported there was an issue around door R7. We spoke to members of the public there and no one reported anything, over.
1: Roger, thanks for having a look.

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0: Kennington.
1: Base Kennington.
0: Base Kennington. Can you review cameras? Armadale end of the platform one. Looks like I see three female just went around the fence at the end there.
1: Roger Kennington, yes, she did.
0: Kennington, Roger.
1: They're bookmarked on 30.
0: Media cameras.
1: Roger Kennington, we'll get cameras bookmarked on 304. Kennington, cameras are up.

0: 0303 from Oscar 1.
1: 03 receiving.
0: Roger, just a morning book off for you, 14

0: stop at my Wigan stop, my Wigan CFA Airport. Ewing, go ahead. Yeah, that's my Wigan stop. The train has just arrived onto your platform. Apparently a gentleman has left a blue bag on that train. If you can please have a look and get back to us.
1: Pick it up.

0: 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CSA Airport, we found the bag and the bag is with the Revies. They're on next train leaving in a 7 minutes, door one.
1: Thanks, mate. I'll go down and pick it up for you. Thank you. CSA Airport out.

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2: The call sign is Stella Brooks. 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
0: Train on platform number 8 is a Midland service, board says Alan Brooks in 22 minutes. Can you change the road, over?
1: I roger, thanks for that. Updating them now. Pins out.
3: Alan Brooks, call 62594, 6295, sorry, 62594.
4: Base Delta 4, we're clear of the first watch out. Still 03 to a private address with one male offender on board. Case being the same and time being 1900.
5: Receive that, thanks Delta 4.

0: confirm with the name check. Can you just repeat those numbers for me, please? 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
1: Yeah, roger. It's

0: base, Delta 9.
1: Delta 9, go ahead. Delta 9, go ahead.
0: Fine, can you zoom in on camera 212 at Cannington, please?
1: Roger, 217 might be better for an ID. 287, sorry.
0: Email.
1: 07 for an ID. If you go back on 207, 30 seconds, that was a good ID.

0: Ellen Booking. Clear those cameras. Thank you.
1: Roger, clear, Ellen Booking.
2: Mayland, Fremantle.
3: Mayland,
2: Fremantle, package with the driver, rail car 304, leaving Fremantle any minute now.
3: Thank you.

team. This is Ellen Brooks. You can disregard our last call. POI's left with Emma.

0: Oscar 1-2 Armidale train line, look out to be kept for. I've just emailed a PAR CAD job for a person at risk. If you check your emails, the person's believed to be travelling between Burswood Station and Sherwood Station. 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Kelm Scott from Oscar 1.
1: Got receiving.
0: Yeah, Roger, if you can check that email, believed to be coming through your station or possibly getting off at Sherwood.
1: Have a look at email and we'll look for the person.

0: Base 1, we do have camera on us. We're going to disclose the leaker.
1: Warmbro, if that was you, just give us 2 seconds of on a good PCZ there. Stand by. Warmbro, cameras are up on that alcohol disposal.

0: 1, Delta 3, that's in Park, over.
1: Go ahead, Delta 3.
0: 1, Delta 3, just in relation to the CAD job, the PAR that you just sent a few minutes ago, is there any particular clothing that we should be looking out for also?
1: Negative, no calling, clothing listed on the CAD.
0: Thank you.
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5: 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We've departed that private address, time being 1915, and kilometres were 259910, with no Mavlon offender on board.
3: Roger, Delta 4, receive that, thank you.
1: Delta 3 and Armidale line, description of PAR, wearing dark jumper, Adidas writing with Adidas white writing, dark grey baggy jeans with white on them, blue backpack, Delta 3 receive.
0: 1, Delta 3 acknowledge, thank you.
6: First off, this is EC1. Just need assistance with ticketing issues. 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Thank you.
0: Base Alpha 1.
3: Base Alpha 1.
6: Please get cameras up between Horseshoe 1 and 2 with a IC3 male with a white t-shirt. He's having drug psychosis at the moment and he's very aggressive towards members of the public.
3: Stand by.

0: 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Persist.
1: Zulu 1, it's alright, you can stand down. 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

0: 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Bull Creek, cameras up.
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2: Fremantle receiving.
1: Roger, security web chat's come in for a train that's en route to you. Left Cottesloe about 5 minutes ago. Report of many homeless and drug addicts on the train, dominating possibly young girls on the train. If you could check that train out, see if you've got any complainants.
2: Roger, received. We'll see when it gets here.
1: Roger, thank you.
2: Full break, you can clear.

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0: 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I see one male harassing the three people in front of him who are in costume.
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0: 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I see you still had them up.
1: Roger, thank you. 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
0: Mate, Thornley, the train that just came in on the ops sounded a horn very loud there. Would you mind checking to see if anything of note happened as it came in?

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1: Thanks, bud.

0: leg, stop Alpha Tango.
1: Alpha 2, this is Roy, go ahead.
0: Next, down service. It's a C-Cars. Door number 7, are you able to meet us?
1: Roger, door 7.
0: Warwick Alpha 2, it's the mail we have brought under welfare to Warwick.

3 Sierra 3 Oscar 1. Sierra 3 receiving, over. Yeah, just two more book-offs for you for the morning.

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1: Bayswater, Bayswater.
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1: Hey, land alive.
0: Saints at the end of platform.
1: Bayswater, standby, out to you. Glendale, are you, Glendale, are you on cameras as well?
2: Glendalough, can we get cameras just outside the main entry doors? There's an IC1 male, looks like he's picking a fight with somebody else.
1: Roger, stand by Glendalough. Base, what do you have cameras?
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2: Glendalough, I don't know whether you caught my last.
1: Yeah, about the guy fighting at the station.
2: Copy that, mate.
5: Yes, sir, this is 18 from Econ 1, over.
6: Perks, receiving, over.
5: CSF, can you make your way up for collecting lost property? Over.
6: Yeah, I'm on my way. CSF, have.

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1: Glendalough receiving, go ahead, base.
0: Marie, did you see what happened, or do you need some info?
1: The guy with the white bike, he said that he pushed the other one away. He was approaching him. Is that correct, over?
0: Nah, negative. He's the guy in grey has approached him and shoved the guy in black, and he's fallen over.
1: Roger, receive. Thanks, mate.

0: Bessendine, stop at Bessendine, CSA Pearl Solo.
1: Bessendine receiving, go ahead.
0: Bessendine, mobile team Pierre Chejard. He's on door 8, service just departed Perth. He need your assistant at Bessendine, over.
1: Message received, Bessendine out.

0: Delta 4 from Oscar 1. Delta 4, Oscar 1.
1: On Delta 4.
0: Alright, train light is D-train. Yeah, if you can make your way to Bayswater, Delta 4.

0: Space, CSA Plus. Can you have the camera on the concourse, platform 8 and 9 lift, one of the, I see one wearing a blue jacket, he's just drinking the soft drink and he's just spilling out onto the platform. Over.
1: Roger, camera's up.

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Yeah, but you can clear up now, whatever.

0: definitely will mail in my apartment to the bathroom.
1: Roger, those two kids that you just removed came back through Horseshoe Bridge and boarded a train on platform 8.
0: Roger, we're going to try and make it over there now.
1: Board's flashing 1 minute.
2: Sorry, I've got people coming from the office to help you now, over.
0: Roger that, appreciate it.

0: Space Base First Off, can you just confirm those juveniles left on that train?
1: Yeah, they did. They're on that last door.
0: Roger, see you. Thanks, there.

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1: Delta 1 near Northview.
0: Roger, just scout this stage.

0: Kennington, Kennington, Staff at Kennington, CSA Pearl Harbor.
1: Kennington receiving, go ahead, CSA Pearl.
0: Kennington, VIP Jamie on a wheelchair. He's on door one, service just departed Perth. If you can please assist him at Kennington, over.
1: Perth, Kennington, roger that.
0: CSA Perth out.
2: Transit officers at Daglish, Daglish, Oscar 1. Transit officers at Daglish, Daglish, Oscar 1.
3: Tango
2: 10, about 5 minutes ago, a cat job came in for Daglish train station for a female screaming. Could you have a look around your station for us, please?
3: Roger, please.
2: We've reviewed CCTV and can't see anything, possibly off-site.
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4: Bayswater base, just a heads up, where you're searching him is blocked by a pole. If you come back the other way, turn 180 and then put him up against the glass, that's a better spot. There's a camera right there. Yeah, perfect right there.

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0: 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Out to Morley, that might have been for you if you got a train coming.
1: Morley South, this is Rev 212. Morley receiving. We are on next down service to Ellenbrook. We are on door 6. Morley, platform 2, door 6.
0: Roger, Morley, you've got cameras.

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2: CSFR, this is 142, over.
3: CSFR, receiving, over.
2: Can you please come to Horseshoe Bridge 1 for the lost property, over.
3: Roger, I'm in the middle of the change out, I'll be there shortly. CSFR, sir.

East CS Underground. Are you going to review footage and see if someone turned off the escalator from the platform to the concourse?

0: their cameras at Bayswater platform between platform 4 and 3 just for getting issues.
1: Roger, standby, Bayswater. Actually, underground, a male leant on the railing and has accidentally bumped it. He's still on the platform.
2: Yeah, thanks for that. See you, Sandra, out.

0: what do you have, Captain? Underground site.
1: Underground receiving, over.
0: Do you want to keep eyes on this person, or can we disregard?
1: If it was an accident, just disregard cameras, over.

0: Sorry, Pat, CSFR, this is 142, over.
1: Ground 42, CSFR, receiving over.
0: Yeah, you know, remember I gave you the IDs to hand over and someone came to take over that IDs. Can you come to Horseshoe Bridge 1, please?
1: Yeah, Roger, I'm on my way. CSFR,

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0: underground base. 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
1: Stand by, I'll get a description again of the POI they're looking for, over.

0: 03 Tesla. Saving. Yeah, Sierra 3, that's a negative on the POI, I'm back on 4.
1: Burswood, Oscar 1.
2: Oscar 1, Burswood, go.
1: Guys, there's a POI on your platform. Police would like apprehended in relation to some serious offences. If you want to give us a ring, I'll point her out to you and give you a description of information.
0: Just stand back.

0: underground, underground base. 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We've got her on camera.
1: So we're assisting with that right as we speak.
0: Perfect. I believe Burswood are going to take her into custody.
1: Thanks for the support, guys.

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1: Waypoint next to me asking if you can apprehend her now and be advised she may have OC spray, over.

0: Sierra 3, this is stadium staff. 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
1: Negative.
0: Yeah, copy that. Stadium staff out.
2: Burswood, I know you're busy, but I don't know if you heard, she might have OC on her.

0: Express Underground. 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
1: No, guys, we didn't have cameras in the underground.

0: yourself on the Mandurah line. 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If anyone's looking for one, we have it in the underground.
1: Delta around 12.

0: Avenue staff at Burswood, Oscar 2.
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0: Do we know why that train's still stationary? Is there a reason, do you think?

0: Oscar 1 Delta 3 at Burswood. I spoke to the train driver and he said that control was told him to stand by here.
1: Radcliffe, this is RAP 165.

0: Dodge. Redcliffe, stand by.
1: Yeah, Rav San calling Redcliffe. What door you at?
0: We believe it was door 2.
1: Yeah, best received. Yeah, base, Redcliffe, cameras, platform 2, door 2. Thank you.
0: Roger, guys, you got cameras.

0: Beswick, Sierra Charlie.
1: Beswick, receiver.
0: Jack, why don't you guys give me a call as soon as you are free? Roger, CRT, stand by.

0: Claremont 1, Claremont 2, over.
1: Yeah, Claremont, go ahead. Claremont, Claremont, this is Perth Underground, go ahead.
0: Yeah, Claremont 1, this is Claremont 2, over.

0: 1, Claremont 1, Sierra 1. 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I'll just come and get you. Give me 5 minutes.
1: Yeah, roger that. Waiting, platform 2.

0: Bay, Frederick.
1: Yeah, we're gonna disengage from here. You can keep watching if you want, or you can clear something. You better move on in there.
0: Yeah, Roger, thanks, Bob.

0: base, this is 14 to Kenava campus at Horseshoe Bridge 1. I see one going down from escalators. No ticket, over.
1: Roger, stand up.
2: Horseshoe 1, this is first stop. Can we get a clothing description, please?
0: He's a healthy man, he's going towards underpass to platform 1 and 2, wearing a t-shirt and black pants.

0: Claremont South. Claremont South. This is Perth Underground. Over.
1: Perth Underground. This is Claremont. Go ahead.
0: Yeah, Claremont South. This is Perth Underground. Do you guys have any update on that lost property?
1: Perth Underground. This is Claremont. The second train just come through and nothing found.
0: Yeah, Claremont South. Roger that. Perth Underground out.

0: Space Base, Murdoch. Can we view the cameras on platform one, please?
1: Roger, Murdoch, stand by.
2: Murdoch, yeah, cameras.

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0: 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This is Tango 81. Can we get cameras on platform 2 at Morley? Door number 4 for a no valid ticket.
1: Stand by.

0: Bay, Flingo 81, cancel that request for cameras, all sorted, thank you.
1: Roger, Gunston coming.

0: please, can we have cameras at Hoshi 2-4K dealing with a ticketing issue? Rep 122, over.
1: Standby.
2: Yeah, cameras up.

0: Bayswater. Bayswater, Oscar 2.
1: Oscar 2, Bayswater receiving.
0: Just got a CAD relating to a PAR, possibly heading towards you guys to self-harm. If you could give us a ring, I'll give you the details over the phone.

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0: Bayswater base.
1: Bayswater,
0: there's a bug park near the toilet downstairs of platform 1 and 2. I've been sitting against the wall for a while now.
1: Yeah, received. We'll go down and have a look. 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

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This is Rev 143. 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For IMS, this is Rev 143, over.

0: 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This is Rev 143, over.
1: Rev 143 is GO2, give me a call on 62919.

0: Bay Space Station, but do you have camera on platform 5 in front of the fare gate? I see three females aggressive to the station coordinator.
1: Come back.

0: platform 5, is she on the train?
1: Yeah, that's affirmative in the purple Panther.
0: Yeah, roger. Cover's up.

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1: Rev 94, can I please have camera set horseshoe pitch 2 on the lift going down to underpass?
2: Yeah, roger, camera's up.
0: Stop at Sterling, Sterling, Tango 55.
3: Total 6 straight, go ahead.
0: Could you lead us into a pitch with a feedback, please?
3: Yeah, go again, what door?
0: Door 6, door 6.
3: Roger, we'll check.

0: 22, this is Perth Underground. Perth Underground.
1: Go ahead.
0: Perth Underground. Do you know why the cameras were called on the left coming down to Underground?
1: Yes, we do. The person didn't end up going down. They remain upstairs.
0: Thanks, roger that. Perth Underground now.
2: In this regard, what should we do?

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1: To Midland receiving send.
0: Just had a call from St. John's. They tell me that there's a fellow at your train station by the name of Nathan Ugel who's claiming to have been assaulted with a baseball bat. He just got off the last train, apparently. If you can locate him, let us know.
1: Oscar 1 will go up there and have a look. And

0: is Midland. Can we have camera on the concourse? We are Tommy Device 3 mail.
1: Yes, stand by.

0: Midland, Midland Base. Can you give us a call so we can get your phone number, Boston John?
1: Base, stand by.

0: I'd miss it if camera 608 turned. 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
1: Was that for Butler? Semi. How is that, Butler?

0: up at Warmbro Base.
1: Receiving, go ahead.
0: Just got off your down service. Was a small IC3 lady with a grey hooderish jumper, blue trackies or tights. If her name is, could you speak to her, please? If her name's Sophia, could you tell her she needs, her sister's worried about her? 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Can you find out for us?
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0: 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Thank you.

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0: Roger, can you attend your payphone? St. John Ambulance has called for a male on the telephone there. Supposedly he's cut himself.

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0: Warwick, the SJA job number is 52988, 52988. If you want to give them a call, give them an update.
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1: Yeah, roger, Warwick Star. I'll pay to the moment.

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0: 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There was two females that got off at Lakelands and they may have left a drink bottle on the train, over.
1: Okay,

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1: Good morning, Clarkson. We're seeing you loud and clear.
0: Likewise, Clarkson out.

Mandurah staff, attention all Mandurah staff, please be advised the first set out of Mandurah is a three-car set. The first set out of Mandurah is a three-car set.

0: 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Radio check, over.
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0: do you receive a second?
1: I've only received your second toll address, sir.
2: Delta 3. Delta 3, Oscar 2.
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2: Yeah, I got a fella at McIver we're calling ambulance for. 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
3: Roger.

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0: this is just a call for confirming, did you receive the second tourist in the bus interchange?
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There's tall PVM and well engine is not working. 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Well about.

0: 1 Delta 3. 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

0: attention please, all people checking tickets on the network. 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
0: 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He's the tall fella with the grey shirt and the blue pants.
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1: 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Over.
0: Received. Thank you, Armidale. Roger, standing by. Delta 3 base. I've updated the SJA job to let them know he's back at the station. Redcliffe, that's a negative. That address has not come through.
2: Roger, I reset it and trying again. 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
1: Roger, have you just got the one direct set, red, clear?

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0: Yeah, thank you. 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

0: Quebec, CSA, how we look for losses.
1: Last caller, your comms are pretty choppy. Just go again.
0: CSA, how we look for the alarm test.
1: Yeah, got it that time. That one's come through.

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1: Yeah, Stadium, that one's come through.
0: Thank you.
2: Morning, Bays, PT, Animal 1, ready, check over.
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1: I can't see anything on my alarms tab. Is it connecting?
3: It's connecting, but then it's putting me on hold. I think I heard someone, but I'm not sure. That's why I'm checking. I can do it again.
1: Yeah, should we just give it another go?

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1: Yeah, land clear.
0: Same likewise, underground out.

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1: Loud and clear.
0: Thank you, Base, you are likewise standby for toilet dress alarm checks, over. Thank you, Base. Stand by for the second one.
1: Roger, Delta 3 received.

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0: 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Thank you.

0: base PTA comms code. Is that second one coming through, over?
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0: Roger that. 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Thank you. Comms code out.

0: see you, say Armadale, PTA comms got over.
1: Receiving you, Dave.
0: Good morning, Rafi. 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
1: Received. Have a nice day, Dave. 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

0: morning, Biz. PTA, Lichpitsky, the Creston Gate Echo.
1: Loud and clear, mate.
0: Likewise, PTA, Lichpitsky, out.

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0: Delta 7. 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Delta 7, go ahead.
1: Yeah, base Delta 7, we're code 05 Bull Creek Station. We've got Whiskey Tango 9096, 9019, fleet number 500, and we're contactable on Delta 7 Mobile, over.
0: Yeah, copy that. Have a good shift.
1: Yeah, you too, Delta 7 out.

0: base, base, PTA, I'll book, checking the... 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
1: Yeah, Edinburgh, that one's confirmed.
0: PTA, Edinburgh out.

0: first one's come through.
1: Anchor base, need to tell you and book it up.

Stella 3 at McIver, you can clear when SJ departs. They're taking him to either Charlie's or Royal Perth.

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0: What's your location?
1: Currently at High Wycombe.
0: Can you guys meet a service coming from the city? It is currently at a location I'll give you in a second. It's actually at Mount Lawley, Railcar 77. It's just been tagged. I believe it got tagged just prior to entering the city. If you guys can take some images and take a, or do an actual report.
1: Yeah, receive. We'll go take some photos for you.
0: When it arrives at High Wycombe, it's going to be the airport and Railcar 77.

0: Abbas, this is Midland, checking the Dura Salam, over.
1: Yeah, Midland, that one's come through.
0: Thank you, Abbas, Midland asked.

0: PTA Warwick. This is Juno, whatever. Regional of Warwick, with you.
1: Passenger is the driver just leaving Junlop now. It's the C series, over.
0: Message received. PTA, wake up.

0: Shift, Gan Shift, this is PTA on the ground, over. PTA is at Yan Shift, Yan Shift, Yan Shift, this is PTA on the ground, over.
1: Gan Shift, receiving, go ahead.
0: Ship, this is underground. Can you please check your seating on the platform and concourse? A woman has lost her phone. Over.
1: Message received. I'll check all three platforms and my whole concourse and get back to you. Can't you out.

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1: Proceeding, go ahead.
0: In the letting you know, Midland will depart from platform 9 by 41, over.
1: Yes, sir, thank you.

0: say. Delta 3.
1: Go ahead, mate.
0: Shift booking on. We've got Whiskey Tango 9311 and 9494. We're in Fleet 386 and on 3's my bell.
1: Copy that, Delta 3.
0: Have a good shift.

0: TA Underground, this is CSA Yanchep, over.
1: Yanchep Underground receiving, over.
0: Yeah, we had a good look around the whole station, nothing found, over.
1: Yanchep, this Underground, really appreciate the effort. Underground out.

0: There's a PTA Whitefin Park requesting West Lock and public toilets.
1: Yeah, Wyman, that was confirmed.
0: Okay, thanks. There's Whitefin Park.

0: Star 4 Middle 9, this is Pins. Please be advised, your 541 Perth to Midland departed Perth 7 late. This is Pins out.
1: CSA at Kenwick, did you hear me on the RPT?
2: Yes, very low volume.
1: Roger, while you're there, I'll just get you to press it again.

0: It's been, this is PTA Western Park, requesting this long and bus interchange.
1: Yeah, Wyman, someone's come through.

0: two of the cameras on a passenger on platform 7 over with his arm in the air.
1: Yes, number.
0: Customer complaint, he's been walking around a train with a hypodermic needle on the train showing everybody, over.
1: Yeah, roger, cameras are up. Perp staff, he's heading up to Econ 2.
2: Calling Econ 2.

0: 5547, Feather says, have you seen the needle?
1: No, base. I did not see the needle myself, but the customer stated that she'd seen it, over.
0: Yeah, he's not left. Are you happy for us to clear on him? He exited via econ 2.
2: Clear. Thanks, mate.
0: Thank you all.

0: loud and clear, class and class and out.
1: Can we have long line at Bedford Flight, over?

0: This is Whitford, over.
1: Whitford, pins receiving, go ahead, over.
0: I have long line at Whitford, please, over.
1: Roger, stand by, over.

staff on Fremantle line, please be advised, this is Prince, please be advised your train services has been held from Daglish towards Fremantle. The train having an issue at Daglish. As soon as I know more, I'll let you know. This is Prince out.

0: Fort Plug in on 01 with all 50 tangos 9228 and 9215. Fleet 949 Delta 4's mobile phone over.
1: Copy that, Delta 4. Have a good shift.
0: 4.
2: Message. Balajura, testing the US alarm at the bus interchange, over.
1: Balajura, both of those have come through.
2: There we go, thanks, Dave. Balajura.

0: 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Go ahead. Hey, Delta 11, booking on. We got going code 05 at High Wycombe Station. Got Whiskey Tango's 9259, 9046, Fleet 303 on Delta 11's mobile, over.
1: Copy that, Tower 11. Have a good shift.
0: Base. Delta 1.
1: Delta 1, go ahead.
2: Delta 1 going 01. Fremantle line, Whiskey Tango's 9115, 9118, Fleet 602, contact 41's mobile over.
1: Copy that, Delta 1. Have a good shift.
2: Coming through loud and clear, Delta 1 out.

0: with Ms. Balladura for public duress check, over.
1: Yeah, Balladura, that one's come through.
0: Oh yeah, thanks, Ms. Balladura.
2: Base, PTA comms got over.
1: Go ahead, mate.
2: Can I have cameras up on the western car park north end on this Isuzu truck that's parked here, over?
1: Yes, number.
2: Give you a phone call about it, over.

0: Delta 15 Bravo 1, over.
1: 15, go ahead.
0: Good morning, base. Delta 15 going code 1 on the Mandurah line and Thorny Coburn link. We have Whiskey Tango's 9025. 9026. Fleet number 509. 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
1: Copy that, 15. Have a good shift.
0: Likewise, base. Delta 15 out.
2: Staff on High Wycombe line, this is Prince. Please note. Staff on High Wycombe line, this is Prince. Please note your 621 Perth to High Wycombe is cancelled. This is Prince out.

0: Oscar 1.
1: Oscar 1,
0: I just serve as a clay at the moment, railcar 36. I'm just wondering if you guys can meet that, just a call from a network control officer, just regarding someone that's laid out, or laying down, and people have to walk around in that door floor. That's a, good thermometer.
1: Roger, I will meet that.

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1: for Woodbridge, over.
0: Go ahead, mate.
1: Base, the ED on the platform is not connecting at Woodbridge, over.
0: Yeah, calls are stuck in, mate, so just be patient.
1: Base, can you please repeat your last?
0: Yeah, we're getting multiple calls through, so you're in a queue. Just be patient.
1: I got that message received. What's going on?

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1: Delta 3, receiving.
0: Can you guys head to Tom Scott? Delta 2 offline at the moment, picking up a partner from the city. The western parking lot at Kelmscott train station has a white Isuzu truck. The male driver parks up at just before 1 a.m. gets into the rear of the truck, and then we haven't seen him since. Can you guys do a welfare check and just give us a call when you get there?
1: Yeah, no problems. All received, by the way.
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1: Yeah, cameras up on 6-7.
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1: Copy that, Delta 9. 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
2: Delta 3, Delta 3, Oscar 1.
3: Delta 3, you're receiving.
2: Information from Delta 2, apparently this gentleman regularly parks his Isuzu truck at Kelmscott, probably sleeps in the back, and then works at a nearby location. So once you get there, probably just bang on the trailer and have a chat to him.
3: Received.

0: Morning, Bice.
1: Bice, this is Rob Camo.
0: Yeah, your toilet dress alarm's gone off. I don't know who it was attached.
1: I'm not going away.

0: Base. This is Jinlop, over.
1: Jinlop, go ahead.
0: Can I get cameras and IC3 mail just up on the concourse? He's having some kind of episodes. He's just shouting and just doing some erratic behavior, over.
1: Yeah, copy. What in?
2: CSA, Rockingham, over.
1: Rockingham, go ahead.
2: All good, that dress.
1: Roger, I'll clear it now. Jim, look. Cameras are up.

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1: Hey, Ramford, that one's come through.
0: State base, Ramford Road out.

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1: Receiving, over.
0: Do you require transit officers for this mail, or is he going to move on by himself?
1: Again, over.
0: Do you require transit officers for this mail, or is he going to move on by himself?
1: Well, we hope that he's going to move on, but he hasn't moved for the last half an hour, over.
0: Thank you, and what exactly has he done? Customer service up at Junelop, Oscar 1.
1: Oscar 1, Junelop receiving, over.
0: What has this mail done?
1: He was just shouting at people, just abusing people, and then just kept pacing up and down, over.
0: Thank you. So, security incident. Victor 6. Victor 6, Oscar 1.
2: Approaching
0: Whitford. Do you want to keep on heading towards Joondalup? Just a male on the concourse on the eastern side. Apparently he's been shouting, abusing people. Looks like a rough sleeper. Maybe you just need to move him on.

0: 14. Receiving, go ahead.
1: Yeah, base Bill 14, logging on, going K01 on the Ellenbrook line. We have Whiskey Tango's 9354 and 9383. We're in fleet number 503. 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
0: I'll receive loud and clear, Delta 14. Have a good shift.

0: 18 or in attacking the Islam in public toilet, please. 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
1: Yeah, go ahead, Narendra. 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
0: Thank you, babe. 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
0: Proceed, thank you, Delta 6, I'm rushing.
1: Peace out.

0: 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Just go again.
1: This mail is requesting an ambulance. We'll give you a call shortly with details.
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0: TSA Park, Prince, over.
1: Go ahead.
0: Yeah, Roger, you got Midland service coming first, followed by Ellenbrook, over.
1: Thank you.

0: handle up. You can clear cameras. We'll monitor from here.
1: Yeah, copy that.
2: Transit's in Perth with the medical base.
3: Breathing.
2: SJ, job is on. Job number 53190, 53190. They're going to give the on-scene a call. The only thing they've requested is if someone can get the thing fixed.
0: Roger.

0: 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PTO Midland, PTO Midland. This is Rav 82.
1: PTO Midland receiving over.
0: Did you let anyone go today with free travel?
1: Can you repeat the last message again, please?
0: Did you go allow anyone without ticket this morning?
1: It was an IC one male could not buy a ticket because he had a $50 note on him. If it's that's the one, that's correct.

staff on IIV Cam Line, this is Prince. Please be advised, you're 633 Perth to IIV Cam, just left Perth 13 late. This is Prince out.

0: 8 phase, I'm at altitude, seems above 40 miles.
1: Negative, nothing yet.
0: I'll try the other one, but this is the same one that wasn't working this morning.
1: Yeah, give the other one a go, and we'll go from there. Yeah, Armadale, that second one worked.
0: Hey, it's Armadale, message received. I love the flight one not working.
1: Roger, we'll get on to comms when we call him in a bit.

0: Practicing pilot Druid, alarm at Eglinton, over.
1: Yeah, that one's come through. I was just about to ask you about that, actually.
0: Eglinton out.

0: Like, good stuff.
1: Go ahead.
0: Was there any ETA given on the ambulance arrival?
1: Negative, but generally they don't give ETAs. If there's any changes to his condition or if it's worsening, they do advise to call and quote the job number.

Staff on Allen Brook Line, this is Pins. Please be advised your 637 is currently running 17 minutes late and at Claysbrook. This is Pins out.

Yeah, on 57.

0: Space, this is Delta 2, do you copy?
1: Delta 2, loud and clear. Go ahead.
0: This is Delta 2, we're going code 01. On the Armadale line, we have on board Whiskey Tango Niner 464 and Whiskey Tango 47. We're in the line vehicle, and I will be contactable on the Delta 2 mobile. Over.
1: Copy that, Delta 2. Have a good shift.
0: That base Delta 2 out.

Bye. Bye, Swara. Sebastian Bain, over. Departed Bassendine, running about 9 minutes late.

0: staff on Allen Brook line, this is Prince. Please be advised, your train services are running up to 17 minutes late. This is Prince out.
1: Staff at Econ 2, base. Yeah, he's just dropped something in front of Econ 2. I don't know if it's important.
2: On the platform, the train is about to leave, but it shows like it's due in 11 minutes, over.
0: Yeah, Roger, I will bring that one back, over.
2: Thank you, Ben. PTA Fremantle out.

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1: Proceeding, go ahead.
0: Yeah, Roger, your change out at 7:26 will be on platform 6 instead of 5, over.
1: 7:26 on platform 6 instead of platform 5. Roger, this is that. Thank you.
2: This is change out path, wheelchair there, over.

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Get over. Change out, that's no longer coming there. We'll do it here. Thanks for your help.

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1: Staff on the Mandarin, we do have a service stuck on platform 1. As soon as it takes off, I'll let you know. Rockingham out.

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1: CBM, TSA Perth, Dad.
0: VRP Ian Blackburn's travelling this morning from Perth through to Stirling. He'll be arriving at Horseshoe Bridge 1 at about 10 past 8 from the bus port.
1: Ian Blackburn travelling to Stirling at 10 past 8. Thank you.
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2: CSA Underground receiving, copy that. Ian Blackburn travelling from Horseshoe Bridge 1 to Stirling. Over.
0: Thank you, Underground. And last one, CSA Stirling. CSA Stirling, CBM.
3: Yeah, Stirling copied all that. Thanks.
0: Thank you, Stirling. And from Stirling, Ian will need assistance to the 415 bus.
3: Yeah, Roger.
0: Thank you, Stirling.

0: CCA Thornley.
1: Go ahead.
0: Yeah, cameras at bus stand number 5. Got a male on the floor here. Looks like he might have fallen out of the bus. Over.
1: Yeah, stand by. Thornley, cameras are up.

staff on the Mount Dryan on the up main. We're still having trouble with this train on platform one. As soon as they fix the issue, I'll let you know when it leaves. Mount Rockingham out.

0: Vancouver platform 6 to the unit, Coblen 77.
1: Yeah, Roger, please stand by. I'll get back to you. Over.

0: operator, this is Tom 67, over.
1: 67, go ahead, over.
0: Coburn pulse for his next Coburn. If you could change the board, over.
1: Yeah, Roger, I will change that one to Coburn, over. CSA, Rockingham, Rockingham, Prince, over.

0: it's Rockingham, Rockingham Pins, over.
1: This is Rockingham, over.
0: Roger, can you please detrain passengers on that sea service, please, over? It's a failed service, over.
1: Detraining passengers, thank you.

0: yes, sir. Rockingham, Rockingham, Prince, over.
1: Rockingham receiving, Arthur.
0: CSA Rockingham Prince, can you please ask passengers to go on platform 2 to make our service back to Perth, over.
1: Excellent. Roger, thanks for that.
2: Yeah. Staff at Thornley Base.
3: Thanks, Thornley receiving, over.
4: Roger, your SJ job is on job number 53251 there, going to give you a call shortly with some further questions.
5: Maryland, this is
0: CSA Rocky.
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6: Hey, Gal, the next Allen Brook service is heading towards you. 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
0: CSA Rockingham, Rockingham, Prince, over. Staff at Rockingham, Rockingham, Prince, over.
7: Yeah, receiving.
0: Roger, can you please go to platform 2 and ask the driver to give a call to control as soon as possible, over.
7: Yes, can you repeat the message again?
0: Yeah, Roger, can you go to platform 2 and ask the driver to call control, over.
7: I will go to the driver.

0: Dobré, jděte.
1: Prince receiving, go ahead, over.
0: On platform 6, boat showing next. Alarm book service will be departing from platform 6. Is that correct?
1: Roger, that's correct. Can you please ask passengers to go to platform 6? Last minute changeover.
0: Roger.

0: VT on the ground, over.
1: TBM receiving, go ahead.
0: TBM, this is underground. Can you please let the bus port security know I have Phil Williams on his way to the bus port, over.
1: Roger, I'll pass that on.
2: Base, this is Yanchin. Checking the alarm as well.
1: Yanchin, Bowen's come through.

0: PCA rear error. Could you change that lift to going down? Make it easier for the passengers to get down.
1: Got it. Space, this is Morley, over.
2: Morley, go ahead.
1: Just testing the duress alarm in the disabled toilet, over.
2: Yeah, copy, sending through. Yeah, Morley, that one's come through.
1: Thanks, Space, Morley out.

0: say Perth, over.
1: Customer service staff at Stirling. Stirling, what's going on?
2: Stirling, receiving.
1: There's three juveniles on the platform, the Anchep and one of them has a blue jacket on and they've got fishing rods. Can you just go have a chat to them just about rail safety and stop playing with their fishing rods on the platform?
2: Roger, receiving that.
1: It's not a blue jacket, it's a blue backpack, but you'll see them because they'll have fishing rods.
0: Send CSA Perth, over.

0: 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See St. Coburn, free car set just departed for you is full, over.
1: Coburn, this is Murdoch. Acknowledged, over.
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1: Go ahead.
0: Roger, just on the concourse near the outer service lift, you got a member of public with a pram. I'm not sure what you could advise, maybe she has to catch the train the other way. But yeah, if you're able to just go and speak to her and see if you can assist in some way.
1: Copy that.

0: Affirmative. This is BDM on dog over.
1: Go ahead, mate.
0: Courtesy of Canberra, in the office, we have a lady passenger who feeling dizziness and fainting. Over.
1: Yeah, copy.

0: Road, Clarkson, say Tulu Salon, over. Pin up trader platform 6M2, over.
1: 6-7 pins receiving, go ahead, over.
0: Roger, disregard.
2: Murdoch, Murdoch,
0: base. Base, this is Murdoch.
2: Yeah, just FYI, we have zero coverage of you in that office.
3: Yeah, Roger, it's just a member of public, so having a moment. We're just trying to ascertain from her exactly what's the matter. Whether she needs any further medical assistance, we'll be in touch.
2: Roger.
1: CSA first,
0: over.
1: CSA Rockingham, Rockingham, pins over.
4: Pins, this is Rockingham,
1: over. Roger, next one on platform 2, we'll go to Mandra, over.
4: Roger, mate, very appreciate it, thank you.
0: Roger, this is Mandra, over.
4: Roger, thank you.
0: Elizabeth Key, send.
5: A security web chat has popped up for an individual harassing people waiting for northbound trains at Canning Bridge. There's an IC3 male wearing a black jacket, black shorts, sneakers, has like dreadlock, mullet looking thing. If he boards the next train towards you, can please have a chat to him. There's no complaint details, but the customer says they left the platform to catch a bus instead because of his behaviour.
0: No problem, Mr. One. When the train comes in, we'll have a chat with him. Maryland, Maryland, this is Bayswater. Maryland, Maryland, this is Bayswater. He's receiving. The next service, which is an Ellis Brook service. You've got a little space. Roger, my lane's out.

0: Jackson Cox and Bud.
1: Cox, I'm receiving.
0: Yeah, your toilet address has come through. Was that a test or is that something that needs checking?
1: We will go back and check it.
0: Thank you, bud.
2: Finn, CSA Perth.
3: Finn's receiving, go ahead, over.
2: Yeah, platform 5, is that the next COVID service, over?
4: Staff on the Mandaline, services are now running from Rockingham, platform 1. Services are now running as normal. Cook Rockingham out.
5: From PT Willard, PT Quinana from PT Willard. The train is approaching you now. It's, as you imagine, pretty full. There is another one coming up behind, though. PT Willard.
3: CSA Perth, this is Prince, over.
2: Go ahead.
3: Yeah, Roger, 756 platform 5 is your Coburn service, over.
2: Change the pin forward rather.

0: PJ Almaden.
1: Go ahead, mate.
0: I just had a passenger tell me that someone's peeking into car windows in the parking lot. I'm going to go have a look myself, but can you get cameras up to see if you can see anyone?
1: Yes, come on.

0: California over.
1: Go ahead, mate.
0: Based on the SAR and site, they're going to be taking the mail to Armidale Hospital over.
1: Copy that.
0: Thanks, mate. So once they depart, you can see cameras over.
1: Roger.
2: Elizabeth Key, transit officers at Elizabeth Key, Oscar 1.
3: Okay, go ahead.
2: Further information is that he is just rambling and he's being slightly aggressive towards people standing there. We have seen people move away and he has been given a long line which he slightly acknowledged, whether he is continuing his behaviour.
3: Okay, can you let us know whereabouts to get from the train?
2: Roger, we will let you know.
1: Armidale base.
0: Armidale receiving.
4: Roger, we can't see anything live. We'll have to do a review. There was a male matching that description on the cycle path riding back towards the station, but we'll do a review. I'm not sure. Maybe just have a walk around and see if any cars look damaged, but we'll have a look.
0: Thanks, Armidale. I'll have a little sweep through.
5: Thank you.
0: I'm going out.

0: Elizabeth Key, Elizabeth Key Osborne.
1: 182, go ahead.
0: He's boarded door 2. He's now put his hat on, his hat's backwards, and he's got a blazer for his job interview.

0: staff at Auburn Grove, Auburn Grove, fence over.
1: Auburn Grove receiving.
0: Auburn Grove, there is a train just left Coburn. It's coming not in service. It will stop at your platform, and can you please talk to the driver and ask him to call control from the radio, over.
1: Copy that.
0: Roger, thank you. Pins out.
2: Armadale staff, Armadale staff, base.
1: Receiving.
2: Yeah, that POI has been bookmarked on Armadale 414. Nothing of note. I don't think he actually gets access to any vehicles, but he is definitely interfering with them. So, just for your report, if you are going to do one. Armadale 414.
1: Armadale 414. I'll pass on standards if they want to have a look and see if they recognize him. Thanks for that. Armadale out.
0: Yes, sir. Whitford's, Whitford's pins, over.
3: Whitford's receiving pin.
0: Whitford's the train currently at, just approaching Warwick now. It's a WPAT train, but it will go all the way to Yanchep as a three-car set. Can you please advise passengers? And it's not your changeout, over.
3: On the platform 1, the boards are blinking, is on the 3-car set, but the train is approaching now, is a 6-car, over.

0: is about CS about PTA Horseshoe Ridge 1. I'm on my way.
1: Spins, this is Whitford, over.
2: Whitford, spins receiving, go ahead, over.
1: All good, both are fixed now, over.
2: Yeah, roger, thank you, pins out.

0: 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See if they close them.
1: Receiving, go ahead, over.
0: Can you meet me at lift one for, yes, going to Sterling, over.
1: My way, CSA underground out.